from the beat of the drum. To the beat of your heart. From the beat of the drum. To the beat of your heart. From the rhythms that surround us. From the rhythms that surround us. To the music of this night. Of this night. Music has shaped generations. Has changed lives and music has shaped generations.

0: durch den Sommer mit 106.8.
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A soul thing. House music. A soul thing. House music.

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Maybe the music was just too loud, or maybe they just fear me and

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Lines at the door, peaceful soul from your party beats. Still holding close to the ghost of a recent face. 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

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No to fat girls who want to snap skinny girls. No to pretty boys who treat brown women.